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Its number is 666.

This is from the album Bastards, which you can only get in Germany, actually. The rest of the world, you couldn't fucking buy it. 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This one's called Burn.

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2: 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Some men you just can't reach. So you get what we had here last week, which is the way he wants it. Well, he gets it. I don't like it.